0: background app refresh. Into under background app refresh, you know. Now, quite a bit applications that use background data. Yeah, we need a enda. Into a child say, and yeah, I did buy a copy and they consume your data. And that's all the call platform using as our platform to consume data. Now, so open set or training specific application we offer. While this application, I'm person on my running our background internet. So, what any of application is so, one start here and one got so coheding or refreshing the background. I then aba name who person who join in now do na background app refresh button. I was sure on a boss one now about off and I say we bet now switch it to Wi Fi in quam. Now the band is say we switch it to Wi Fi in quam. It means unconnected to any Wi-Fi networker. O background app refresh na enye den enye dwuma. Nti any update information bia o sa application is through omo server no. And o turning it off so it means ni na so be den e be jai edwuma cry. Nemum me den ka me stress say ube go through mako no ahwa application a wa won pese e be nya sa background data refresh ya na app refresh. No what doing because if you also applications need be sending information to come our crown your day. When you always information in a day a day. A carbon thing.
1: Okay. That's it. Oh na you did an new good.
0: I know okay.
1: I see. Dame.
0: Sir John.
1: Yeah, that's why.
0: Yeah, what from
1: you? Yes, we have fire service, a fire tender.
0: Hi, just good evening.
1: Ni Lanty Vanderpoy. Na, that ano ako inika.
0: I no credit.
1: Said the boys ne siya so good ni sono. Ma ano?
0: Sir John, ano ame kase
1: mi
0: hu ne?
1: Otimi kase me ame chana siya tiye mi hu biu.
0: I who ne apology letter no I said onye media personality and onye politician on say pressure no name na say
1: no ani me no nyina ani me no nyina ho no free ba o
0: ai
1: wa yen centroni and was saying a politician
0: oh jane dia no dem pa
1: and was on ono na communication no oye expert onim how we be communicating tinka nsem na same kan e no kon kan sa owie na wagufi
0: right now I think
1: say
0: na yi na ya babeti as e say Sami Genfi is not just Sami Genfi say di unu no Sami Genfi is an institution on its own
1: within the MBPS I said there ya be
0: oh that me I will not even say within the NDC kwa Sami Genfi has become an institution in Ghana you see the young boys or girls in politics now, or your baby role model, despite party differences.
1: Oh, yeah, that's
0: and
1: true.
0: And yes, just that on my bonding, the Kasemi MPP, but within them, no, there are lots of people, even from the MPP side, that they don't joke with Sami Genfi.
1: Sami, you have a see her now.
0: Sir John.
1: Ebrani Besson, is a among whom the reason why. That gap na general said we get ya age to hono. Eso. Eso. Eso, pap. Because I said we get ya. Oh my own chinon fanem come be say you. Oh no. Debbie, we are some trony. Now so per story, open content. Now they are saying get ya better when him na name boy on a person can be ya. Ah. Into general, is a general, sa gap na, or de ebe to hop for Crawford, ewa eso.
0: Eso pa, Sir John.
1: So did you anymore? What the bepimon tem?
0: But, Mr. Pa,

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0: 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Also so a shell come out to me the dear man want to. 0245-965-32. 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Let's say mona mokro. Midi mafu ya ba clinic. Dr. Time, that's what Dr. Dujem fee. 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Tani ene di ebibi abiko. And the BBA be continue. Yeah, yeah, team free honor, and some days I bring away any baby. And also, Mansianoff, Member of Parliament, former Deputy Lands and Natural Resources Minister. And also, so baby, Fiham Yedim Komo. Aha, auntie. And then Komo Bibri, oh, the Neil and Tiako Fabadi on one as a one. Oh, yes, the Kratan watcher. The Kratan, Neil and T. Eh, Asamba. Yeah, they answer trophy. Ah, now they would be a great better chum. Eh, Neil, who is saying Sammy the other day, who was all just say. Now, Neil and Jesse, oh, me, Sammy, on your expert in communication. Media, say, me, I'm coming, can I say? Now, can we issue statement, teachers, on one can he? And they, according to party four, open national chairman, Eddie. They say, boy, it's not so good, so media, no, so. I'm so any judge. Yeah, wo mu jide pass enka. Aye enka wo de. 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Enti, I'm a Makamasem. Manager na ba ye be din komona. Makamasem. You ask for the helicopter and buy.
2: So.
0: Se onuda wa sem kanu. Where the helicopter and bed?
2: Okay.
0: Manager 74 maybe though.
2: Oh maybe though. Maybe after. Maybe after.
0: Di abantem se me bisan se but we obe ko ba bi ana
2: ana se o di asemnam te bisan kum we de bi na ka o se the ball is in your court o di asemnam we o
0: 7-4
2: and na obi di bi bi amane we o
0: ana kukuzika
2: wenye bi we o
3: pampa sika na
2: when you be well,
0: Maria,
2: Minia,
0: the Tian said, Yamia, Tom,
2: you
0: crack. Now, me can say, is it a jebu,
2: a genya,
0: see, Baby, what do you say? What pa?
2: Oh, you, Sissy, I did. We sing sang.
0: It me, sing sang. It me so yeja.
2: You.
0: But oh, Yami Adamo, and Yankopo Adamo. But what do you bet your free
2: home? You.
0: Say, Bibi Bessia, and I just say, I come here for manager and say, M. Masso. But the amount here, be bearded than a coin. I don't know. And I'll put him on
2: say, Banjiba, who go for ba. Iti sisi ano ya kacho mike musi wanshwe na wansam fan koka hon. Wansam fan koka hon.
0: Bibiada na kwa.
2: Oh, nyami adu.
0: Wada roma, officially.
2: Officially.
0: Nyami adu mo china akuma fufu paache na ebaso.
2: Sejon ebaso. 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Na mami a year in Penyafuya bringing in a wood sea yang na wakosuyan so a boya yang. So him say, your solid pillars be a one day, bringing a waboya yang near the na way they may bath for full party, but Sir John Maminka Wintrim, oh, said, no, our tree, and I saw China moment in our tree, May anniversary, the 20th anniversary, and make a year. A year engagement, no, with Rema for. Now it was a very beautiful session. What name is that? Come, I'm going to me and my mosha me bobat mama.
0: Okay.
2: And not the minyan can hear some year. But
0: me, oh no, dear, minam nim baby. Nemo meme dear. Meme dear.
2: Na, mama min kama
0: sa. Meme dear. Meme dear. Manager, I wouldn't say weekend. Yeah, me call. Me call a year.
2: And this is a
0: one kobi.
2: Na me am ko fa asa ma mo men kama asa me.
0: Oh, the attorney say.
2: Yeah.
0: O ko fa ho no ko die. Yes, on record. Akwa ben.
3: Na one ko so akanko.
0: Be. Na then the chem crow for mo ho mu hu. Omo mo ye adwuma no. Omo mo ye coverage no. Ibrahim.
2: Okay. You meter ne reports.
0: But
2: what's your reporter? Sebia, no, they don't know your supervisor, and Sebia, no, Wamba, eh. But
0: I'm not much Roman of you, no,
2: Auntie, no. It's one hour, my echo, so no, Mummy Falcon, and I was Reverend or Mono, Papa and Mama, baby, I'm moving and uncle Pong Shrub, and Yama, what the buy at the command crop for noon, so and EJ Panty, Papa. Ade mama Yankopon Sham FA Dr. Grofine and so I support Dr. Wonso Yankopon Sham pa and FA Mankasa Minyan so a year Adomako.
0: Yes,
2: Sammy. And also a boy T. Yankopon Ensha. And na Papa Bakon the Wusa, I am Pesa Yaboni Dean. Ewo, S. Why you be sir? Some more Kaibakon Evans. So I'll Kaibako.
0: Oh, yeah, the end of you know.
2: Oh, what's it?
0: No, only micro, only like this man. Oh, can you? I knew your budget. Need a microphone on that.
2: Ah, okay. Auntie, that is a ding, still
0: uncle.
2: Okay, I've been the Naka Samum, a wedge, but also on an eye, any other than I am on Shada. Emperor, but I am on Santon Cranaman, say Miss Medan, I suppose.
0: Only see me on the internet.
2: Uncle Boy, that could be in Shada, pa. I said this is kind of my uncle pose of San on Fanny. But who said, Sabby, one hour was at TBM and do we are one a shrack as a pa at the Mawong T 20th anniversary, and so I cannot try back on a fee, may be a wee.
0: Okay,
2: and Tiago so. Sir John, Fufu party, Yanko Ponganda Roma, Namia Domochina, 22nd August, a bebasso pa. 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
0: omo wie
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2: no ah we dey me to won say me no china no what me surprise and crow for so what as e white na dey e be she fufu ni so dey ye be di pa anti tomorrow we are out for surprises
0: abe kwan ni white
2: oh you but ensom ensom ti e be the come
0: na ne ma no so so products e be ba ho so no companies are more sponsor
2: oh you companies na dey
0: omo dey omo product
2: we want products we
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0: 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Me buso asem se ubeyu ho anu ana ubeyu ho anu se wo call eh election o na wo ho
4: throughout na wo ho
0: throughout
4: wo say
0: throughout
4: o na dey throughout there eh sabi eh e fa ni say we omo eh campaign na na say omo da ballot paper no so am your two omo so ba no omo wo throughout
0: ye ma wa juma
4: ajuma na ni say me ba
0: Adwuma ne
4: se me ba tie me. Me ne me team ne call ye. 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
0: 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Why?
4: Amenka.
0: And 20 jambres throughout in there throughout in the
4: morning. 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
4: 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Yesu.
0: Wo hene. Wo hene.
4: Ye kobona simbiem.
0: Manager me da sia, manager so wi. Twaso no wi. Twaso. Manager so eye. Oso aso na oso okko. Nti wi, why?
4: So.
0: Kokum. And what about them, Dodo? Huh?
4: I mean, I'm about them. Say, I'm not sure what's my bantam. I can't just say bantam.
0: You see, near the first time, I was about some bantam. No, no.
4: Oh,
0: in fact, that was on Tuesday. No. Tuesday, catch him. Say, oh, Wednesday, Wednesday.
4: Say, oh,
0: Bama. Five,
4: Meant me and you saw
0: a young boss now saying a woody so a yabby a one or bantam. Think as well
4: as a bantam, they say.
0: Wash and boss over by and rubber.
4: My catcher say, I dear no, my bantam, and then my bantam.
0: A as grandma for some beba.
4: Yes, as for
0: a mamma.
4: Oh, yo.
0: I remember a Patrick.
4: Yes.
0: O-T-B-U.
4: Yes.
0: Or say over by. Or so name. Israel Cape Faith Club.
4: Yes. Yeah. And I bonk mobe 32 1 hour. 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And run my fo. Sorry, I see like ni maybe on when from people. Sorry, I see. 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
4: organizer
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0: the woman is said,
4: yes.
0: Listen, Yadoso.
4: Oh,
0: Yawa, Uti.
4: Yes.
0: You see, Machi Chim.
4: Okay.
0: Right.
4: You, Mate.
0: Be more harm with the idea. A constant.
4: Okay.
0: Do a harm. My mom, days be now their back account.
4: Okay.
0: Now, why you be every mile?
4: Mate. All right. Mm, Mate.
0: Said, yeah, well, listen, see, I hear you.
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0: men on assignment
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4: 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Dwumadi
0: ne beto aso Faith Cathedral
4: Reverend Afrenyame Church.
0: Yes, behind the Opokuare Girls Vocational.
4: Yes.
0: Ho enadwumadi no ekoso.
4: Reverend
0: Afrenyame Church, penifo ebadwumadi ase bechirechire yen na. Omani akasa no Reverend Afrenyame Church, General Overseer.
4: Apostle Dr. Wilson
0: Oho. Yes, Reverend Elvis Owusu, Lady Pastor Mary Owusu, Apostle E. L. Sam Enim, Apostle James Yabani, Reverend Rekon Sakodie, Apostle Dr. Wilson, and I feel Reverend Joseph Texan. Omunye number. Number no freeway now no munin komo. Registration rate minus is here. 0247-981144. 0247-981144. And the Tiana say we almost say free.
4: Free.
0: Now unza Reverend Apostle that Reverend Dr. Wilson. Nyame adoma ne. Now how much?
4: Yes.
0: 12 to 4 a.m. Watch night kasi pa. Ewo.
4: We give mistakes be brave. And now much you trim.
0: Okay, so now much. Now much. Ah, but that's it. Send me a boy boy who are near the room.
4: To wash us here and be.
0: So
4: I could sit now much.
0: Now much. 4 a.m. In Timbacho, I am now joining. Why I need you now. I will come here for me. I come 87.9. In 12 a.m. Now, Papa shall see a boom one. Yes, I'm getting one. Now, you must be in control, sir. Yami Adomo, it's not dear. Ima wo MTN. Ozi ami adun o chana no padie. Hey, akuma FM fufu party. Hey, we are coming like akai. Ima, uye de de we no chana me unhuwa. Wabeti menka. Ewo.
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0: Na, yebe kwa yanim. 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Na Evans, there be a semba. The fire service for me, I'm in Krofu. Na Andra. Now, what's he, Mencia?
2: Eh, see, Mencia. 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
0: Yeah, just say, I was semba. Fire for bomb, homoding. Bomb, homoding, pass, or beating your doom job.
1: I'm sure. I'm happy. 87.
0: Now, are they about quit PM1? Evans, income. Edu chien nyina ya so enye. Ghana National Fire Service. Eya moma niema ni bi ho ya na nkrofo kan ho. So mo kan wie. 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And my management in a hard drink. Basinkum, video ID. Video here, that's Shady Dean. What if you video? But your Facebook page. Shady Dean, also mine, what can be beyond hand water?
2: Then, or the pure tanner.
0: Oh, Bissa. Dear, no. 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
1: akuma
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1: 87.9 Kumasi.
0: Abazinkum.
4: Anka ordinarily on. 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That's a fire fighters ekwa. 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And as a car, katraka nko omu de ko. 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
0: Nana yade pimae. Yemse ya omu se ya obe.
4: Yes.
0: The entire country no. I'm saying yes, it's two, it's a three.
1: Akuma FM 87.9.
0: They are a timidity ladder, no?
4: A two horno. Yes.
0: Nah.
4: It's a no, a qua, a name of you, nay. Bacon is a day, a year, doom jaffono, a co, baby, a janatono.
0: Interesting.
4: Now, face or so, omo, I be a janitor, you know. A ma, omo, cassay, a die, omo, cade anymore. Be uncrammed, penny four, and I say, yeah. Aha. Near the Oma fa, such a dinner so about PC form. Now, if you doom ja for no, so etimi a boy rabbit be a jan or no me doom jan. Now, said you on my question,
1: she
4: say, yeah, who actually be a ho, ain't he, sir, in soonwa? A sashay water noa, or more air to corner. Sasa she water no na se bia ubi a trapu o e honwa. 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
0: Aye dumu jao.
4: You see, your problem.
0: We are fighting fire.
4: Your problem o mai mo. 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
0: Oh no.
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0: Ah, nasa de idea.
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4: ye be se se
0: ah
4: okay
0: the best is
4: Ghana bibia is possible. It's your true level ready pure because you see, bibia is politics ukuruma. Bibia is politics. And the idea of national interest na bibia kini na yebekano. 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
0: but this is fire
4: but say adia no so so eye yia
0: e ma se jana anka sɛ ni e
4: yes we we ya we ye de pure water dum no because he
0: o ma ye bia mana ba fam
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4: 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inflammable or any petroleum product na trigger you did do no yefa pure water no but
0: oh
4: see you
0: and you know anya entirely so the pure water na edum na entirely o
4: na dey
0: but say na ba bi edu no
4: mhm
0: o she tender is we tender no we mo dey fight bi e we afi
4: so I dey no dey the pure water na edum no it dey say na kusi
0: pure water na eboa
4: yes it pure water na edi kodum no so Ghana a comedy
0: eventually no a save rooms no 11
4: and a share you
0: do you have to hear I was I knew Jana Kasana a demo I
4: oh why what to tune you may but I woke say oh to tune near my JJ mu na it be a torrent and BCI and what if you be a bar for a wagon ubi dudok no kwa because em one in free baby ama because Ghana no 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
1: akuma fm
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0: Enti no. 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I'm telling you. And the second thing is also that Evan Zinkum, I don't see an country ye ho. 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
1: Akuma efe. 87.9.
0: And watch this one. 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It be at the 10 minutes. 10 minutes. They start the engine. 10 minutes. 10 minutes. Emergency. Asia. I was a pa etuno. 10 solid minutes. And yeah, starting the engine. Near P battery yet. As we are starting one. Any team in this country. Yet who? In this country.
1: 87.9.
0: The ejaba ye ye. Where within few minutes, where we was surge up at the and ye a concern. There be any and ya brena fire for na and ya brew almost on a ye palma bo near ye name crop for conto call chroma. The last time I doom video be me who ye na. 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
0: Ghana National Fire Service accident simple e from accident si e from accident is here from none one so far on crime now fire service for jinbi busa say resources burn omo wo fire tender me say 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They say, I de minia, I do three ahen, mensa, atha. And I see, I be so my free minia pita deho. My main corner, ho. 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Yeah, didn't beka sa. Auntie, a hard drink. Mama, and rise it to. Tenders and a baby, you may confirm me from him. A scrum and pony, right? Mammy, call on a minute. Come on, open him a channel, baby. Be able to call you.
5: Bad idea, thanks, I don't. I'm part of the whole
0: way. I mean, Tom, you're here. As a major, bro, crew. Oma jamu bro.
5: To say die, it's an saint that tra, e di gu akwa me na mo mo enti. E say swate.
0: E da yami ase. Enra e wo manhia manhia north.
5: Yes sir.
0: There was a report. In fact, there were videos at EECC say about 11 rooms and e je to honra no. Omaja padi yina rooms are bay 11 and a shame ni muni yama yina. Adaro mabit ma confirm yama ye. Exactly what time and this incident is here. An effort to bay ena. Fire for mo sumu ye.
5: Sir John, ano pay mami fan chi ake film free Ghana National Fire Service Australia. Ya ye wa santi man tem ha. Emre wuni utifu yina. Eye enra. Exactly 12 hours. Ena, the control room. Headquarters. In Yanti, it's a Jebi Apo. Omenshia near Rugby Cinema. Itina, it's a Yamaya Mranti or Mo Asokari Mampong. It's where Mika. It's an the PDA War Menshiano. Our headquarters are Omo Yehu Ejuma.
0: I just mentioned Menshia di Nasi.
5: Menshia di Nasi.
0: You
5: out of commission.
0: You.
5: You drew on now almost the intensity of Ijana. Now, I say, I'm afraid one hour KNUST, a banner, a bomb on Ijana. Yes, so I know. You drew on the top floor of the story building. You know, it's almost a more employ both defensive and offensive strategy. See, it more era inside. I could share the way city, you know. No more do my father, maybe Miss So A. Make sure say Jana is from an air boat, a fisher boat to no son air extended a court the nearest building or so. Mujina or no to me, it doom and also Dina and Radi, a man ten of bomb home or din ye pa. Meta and Yentia Tempa. And in Santa, Oshay Dana near war, story building number 44. Or 1 hour, watch the 1 year, ma. A hard green year, no more fast of a susuno, Eana, dear, a man.

0: the frahwe ase krik krik no da ya inti mama de so be ko ura shop aso pe fatala why but we nya pharmacy shop why we ko provision shop be o dem ya aso pe fatala 0599315600 0599315600 eba zinkum
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0: mi anka sa mi nua
1: yes
0: honorable akwasi kuna du abedru
1: yes
0: Dianchen and Nation.
1: Now, Mammy,
0: ye bantamed,
1: yes.
0: A bidding common,
1: bidding common, a check. Mammy, ye near Nanty Vanderpoy, Adiano. Look, we politics a free more. Adia near Nanty Vanderpoy, saying there was nothing wrong with that.
0: And now, obey to my politics were free.
1: Okay, so that is it. Listen, you see, near Nanty Vanderpoy, in terms of communication, get a Sammy Janfi comes no close to him. This is it. The background. You know, so or a media practitioner.
0: I know.
1: And he's been communicating for so many years.
0: Mm.
1: It is a wee politics free moi. Okay? Mm-hmm. What he said, no, there was nothing wrong. Mm. Now, yang here are some more kind. Asima Nila and Tibanda Poy kind, he said. Oshe, Otieni Nyaki to us a media and fear some more kind. Yes. If baby na trigger baby. Or say the minority leader kind, you know. And a mass medium fee a responding, you know, in that way. Into because equal measure. No problem. Name momono. Senki bian kono ne handle matter noa. Anka obe handle no kind for so. What is problem? I mean problem ben always same. But you see, the thing ye. Also issue apology because one now or reacted to over the until say NDC Beko Congress, you know. I think say they are still keeping to their current constitution. So National Communication Officer is still Sammy Janfi. Musen and said there was this conversation, say who take it up an appointment or say automatically oral language. In fact, for the MPP constitution, I think Article 3 or so, are clear. 13, sorry. But for the NDC, no, na a year open. Inti afe na omu hese ombe amende. Na fi omu ayeno entrenched in their party's constitution. Inti Sammy Janfi is still the national communication officer for the NDC. And as a mouthpiece of the party, no, he was, even at the press conference, no, he was not only speaking for a good board or government, but he was also speaking for the party.
0: No, but on that,
1: on that tangent,
0: but on that platform.
1: No, it doesn't really matter.
0: No, but that was, no,
1: we have covert, maybe we have covert and then overt. See,
0: I get, uh-huh. I get the point.
1: Yes, exactly.
0: But assembly say, maybe I know what you
1: know. Abain.
0: Me abain a juma or minor dear man or so all year.
1: Yes, but Sammy Janfi.
0: And what's Samna know about?
1: But Sammy Janfi jina ho because.
0: Julia, Nebula Kwakoye, NBC.
1: But Sammy Janfi jina ho because of the party. Party nintin with me now. Sammy Janfi on Yampipini. I know it's CPPini. The TNA say, or no reaction to, or no felt to say, yeah, you need a Devanderpoy. Me try to dive into the thinking. Onono felt to say, okay, the reaction, no, to Sammy Janfi was against the position of the party, being that Sammy Janfi represents or speaks for the party. In this anecdote, Uncle Pacho, Tio, Timiye. It is a wee politics free moi. Adia Neil and Tibanda po ye, you know. There was nothing wrong with it.
0: And then, me say na politics now we hear free money. So, what me hear free money?
1: You know,
0: the CIA, they watch you.
1: Yes.
0: Senior politics and country.
1: Exactly.
0: They watch you.
1: If I were him, I'm coming through. So
0: country.
1: No. Because at the hour, you know, we kill it the Senate chairmanship ambition with this letter. Yes. It was needed. At the hour, you know, he need not. Because listen,
0: you hear what you say? Indeed, my intention was to defend the work of good.

0: Sir, explain it for too much. You see, as a communicator, yes,
1: in reacting to the sustained propaganda and attack surrounding the matter, I expressed myself in a way that created a completely different impression. And
0: the national chairman. A national chairman supposed to be firm. Look, okay, my mom, a classic example. Okay, Johnson, I see you doing Ketia. Thank you, Tor. No, no, you know. Okay, I see me, you're kind of in the wake of security, police recruitment. Did he apologize? No, there was no official apology.
1: There be by that onya platform for no team.
0: What shame? But there was no official apology. That statement, any Neil Antedie, we are communicator.
1: The affected party.
0: No, we are communicator. The party, affected party.
1: The affected party in pie as he didn't get there.
0: Absolutely.
1: And we
0: are yes.
1: Party grassroots.
0: We own him. Politics on. You need to be smart. One. So they say, you need to have balls. You don't have to be overly emotive. Say, Obi, who say, oh, say, young, Omre, your pa, you say, Ubufu, Akasakasa. Nasa, me, ye, uoponenta. They be a meshua bufu. It woke us out, responding men. There are other people that almost say so. Ah, akwei nakuma nekasa debi. Adi we di two mission in sa untime mwa. And you hear unse ohe in recent times a kwa faso to ya banwa. It go beyond the abine kwa be you. Mami fa previous administration in your example. Free senior high school mafu sumu. Very fantastic policy a year juma. So when the NPP was exiting power, people were not talking about the free senior high school. People were talking, oh, now His Excellency, the former president, Nana Dankwa Akufo-Addo, Ohun Ahene Kura, Oso Onon Sore, oh, na point is Nibi, Omukasa Nye. Those things were playing out. Flashback to 2016, when the NDC was exiting power. Even the former late president or the late former president, Fry Lieutenant Jerry John Rawlings, accused some element within his own party then. Say, Omo, you baby with what? Sharp teeth. Eti, says the way I gonna afford to Omo, Etu Omo Bano. Omo, they vote beyond politics, but posture. Oh, there be Omo Kasanya Kura. If I were him, I would also judge chairmanship.
1: No, 1 year.
0: They are only voting, I think, this year. Omo election, national election, say this year. National election this year. It didn't concern called trust apology letter. No, it was needless. Former national chairman. Yes. But that is another conversation for another day. To say, John, Nilante ought not to have written that apology letter. It was needless. Wahao no any political, your friend now no longer has any chairmanship ambition. So the best thing for him to do, and so be withdraw from the race.
1: Evans Medasi, Yabena, Mene, the member of parliament, the man. Ishianov. 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Yasha siye. Nene nsem do supa. Nsem do supa, yes. Yes, I mean, wait my chance na. Nsem do supa, pa, pa, pa, pa, pa, pa, pa, pa, pa, pa, na fi. Yashe, parliament. Gold. Illegal mining. Mining. Gold board. Constituency. Assembly does pa pa pa pa pa pa pa pa pa pa. Mpacho wa tnasi. Amana kwaba. Abo. Boko die. Microphone is open pijama mi una.
2: Sir John radi adum bi aboko pa pa pa pa.
1: Fadi share ya chi
2: o. Oh Sir John che.
1: Is it fita ibe tu che mi. Is it adjuno no
2: adjuno. Ni ni ebe mo.
1: But I'm rant here because I'm co politics mo. Michelle bin mo. Eya Michelle before
2: and after.
1: And after. Ejuna bebre aba bebre trim o. Ejuna ba bebre trim.
2: Sir John, sir, I think sir, partly is because of the stress and also deprivation of sleep at times and in proper rest. And no counter bar. I think that those are some of the contributory factors. As I say, we all have our hereditary gray hair.
1: Yeah.
2: But I don't think so. But I think it's a stress, deprivation of enough rest money. But all in all, no. And when you're there, it slows you down. Mm. I mean, yes. It's only a sign for you to also start realizing. Yeah. I would say you have to also be taking proper care of yourself. I mean, it's also important.
1: That's fine. Nanona Dr. Stephen Techi.
2: Yes. KNUST.
1: Now, all lecture. And I'll make a reference to Omoma Fan and Sem.
2: Okay.
1: Mrs. Muan and Sem's is here.
2: Oh, that's nice.
1: Everyone in Sem's is here and walk.
2: He's a fantastic lecturer. Yes, very fantastic lecturer.
1: Or you're concerned about your environment.
2: Very concerned. I mean,
1: or try what you are now, would be
2: yeah,
1: never be a beer, boo any good. So, who say we're normal?
2: Yeah, you start recognizing these are normal. I
1: and I all can't you all, yes, I mean, why you're direct, okay, say, but now, or yeah, or make you reference to.
2: Oh, okay. I mean, he can always make it direct.
1: Into a kind of muse.
2: Oh, he should always make it direct.
1: Because
2: I think for me, it is refreshing to have had somebody like him in that capacity to have
1: okay, heavy.
2: Supervised me. Do you know that he supervised my thesis?
1: And so
2: he supervised my thesis, and even we have a publication out of that thesis.
1: Okay.
2: Money idea.
1: Yes.
2: Very fantastic person, down to earth, very affable. Yeah. And also straight to the point.
1: Yes, yes.
2: Where
1: yes,
2: need yes, be, you know, he doesn't miss yes, his words. Because, I mean, he shows you the way, he guides you through the way money. And my father, Kwenye, is not pay. Mention Dr. Techi, Dr. Mponsa, Professor Pipra, Dr. Dinah, Ademonia, and quite a whole host of the Department of Planning, LKNUS. Then most especially, I mean, the head of it, Professor Adakwa.
1: Yeah.
2: I mean, he taught me research methods as I was there. Yes, I mean,
1: I see. Good. That's fine. My ending come on. Yeah, and some more. Constituency to say.
2: Oh, I know. Pay my mincho. I say it mincho. Production team near team for near her phone. My mincho sentima.
1: Yeah.
2: Constituency boko. Constituency executives, coordinators, police station executives, and the constituency. Now, most importantly, and I'm better here. It's because of them until our frame. Yes, aside Nehemiah, it's because I'm representing them tonight. So it's important that you chair omo, you know, omugusu edijuma, omutayechi, because who's will be tawechi ohunu from the way they relate to you when they have challenges. We don't have problems, we have challenges. Yeah. How they will bring the challenges and even proper solutions to it. So I think that it's very important we acknowledge that. I'm in charge of tonight, so when I'm doing that, let me greet the Ashanti Regional Party. The new executives headed by Chairman Adenoho Kwekwapia to steer the affairs for the next 4 years. And most importantly, bring us back to power in 2028 general elections. Because most importantly, this one, I can solve the question that I'm in Pinamawany and Bin. We must help that person. Ubi a Oswa, dear Bia, dear Kubian, who he had to do a Momasun with the Sinitriso, Anana Betty. And I said, the Oswa, dear Subi, as if in Padubina home for Subiano, who he had to do a Momasun Momo, dear Sif from Nampim Wanse. So I believe that they need quite a number of all of us, the party in itself, to be behind them. They started well, I believe, and they continue on that way now, which I know they would. I mean, Ashanti region will bounce back for the 2028 general elections.
1: Me, I'm near about Konso, former member of parliament, the man, Bosume Freho. Me can't consider that no.
2: Yeah.
1: Me near Bakua. I didn't know my confused.
2: Yeah, consider that Kubwate.
1: Hey, Bellucci.
2: Oh, okay.
1: Bellucci. Yeah, also the same name.
2: The same name.
1: Yes. And the also what here?
2: Oh, really?
1: Yes. I send a message. Yes. I say good morning. Me ukumase. Me Tuesday see na. I say na ni ache pa. Na the other account only a recommendation.
2: Oh,
1: I say me true na movie.
2: Oh, okay.
1: One, of presence. Two, we impact and now you don't come about projects and other things, development and other by constituents. In opposition, any nonsense will be an and to what extent, if say any, and then in terms of a presence, any how also impact our constituents in the city.
2: First and foremost, in terms of presence, the any impact.
1: Okay,
2: because you are still living in the same community, in the same constituency, you make the same appearances to the people representing them, and you know. In terms of presence, impact be ours and money and I think that it's even giving us more opportunity to be much more closer to our people and to be able to explain things far more better in that sphere. Because when we was there called parliament first time, you know, our numbers were so shrinked to the extent that we had near par numbers in parliament, 137, 137. And now we're not going to because any time you move away from there, the majority tends to be a minority. and that would affect government business and the run of this country. And that was a huge period. I think the 8th Parliament has been unique in all the 4th Republic. But in terms of projects, yes, I must say, because the budget person, Ekura, another government, whose sole intention in the Ashanti region is to stall all developmental projects that were started by the previous administration. And I give you classical examples in my constituency. When it was a Kaneno, district assemblies in Isha by the former government. So now they've channeled all the money, so at least a minimum of about 80% will be brought to the district assemblies now and what the regions in Imo. So for instance, remember AKMA. Siska Kaneno. Now the district assembly common fund in Accra. Ebe hold it on ADI developmental projects that you can go there directly and bring some to your constituencies. Now everything has been given to the assemblies. It was started in 2024. Yeah, the chippings because we start to see dressing room money are doing now. For the past 1 year, 7 months, and almost about 20 or so days, first, it was financed directly from Accra, the District Assembly Common Fund. But currently, you and I know, the Scanner Bra Assembly near Kachem, so 20% of that money, and for your legacy projects. They are not doing it.
1: They are not doing it. In this case, we have got areas be our
2: own attached
1: legacy project.
2: Legacy projects, man.
1: There be our own. I will carry
2: a fine. Me see, there is no legacy project. What they will term as a legacy project, because a project that is 2 years near legacy project, a project that was time bound, says all 2 or 3 years, and it's in the city, a bit be a re-terminal, and near legacy project. But that is how they termed it, because I'm being inherited in the 2024 after the general election. Nothing has been done. It's in a scanning crime. And my question here, but this cannot be to assembly KMA. And you know, sir, when the district assembly common fund Eddie Bano, the minister for local government and finance, Eddie, a schedule, utilization, use 20% for that, use 10% for that, use 5% for administrative. So now, where is that money? I didn't me from Kweyajuma. Emma, a impression them. So what they are doing is they would want to store these projects. Almost 20 projects now. Once a team for any amount for the pressure about 2 members of parliament, because you represent them. The municipal chief executives, they are not directly voted for by the people, so you don't represent them. But in Ashanti region, the members of parliament are more now in opposition. Since the project's nature, they will be putting pressure on you, the member of parliament, into so that it will boost their political fortunes in the region. And that is what they are doing. Tuba Ashanti regional. All projects for the past 1 year, 7 months, almost all. Go to Tuba. The Middle Belt Development Authority, Kwaje Bridge by near year Tuba, the SBA and Kiwi, which me call South Africa, the NSO. Because the Tuba, the end of the south side, and all from no. See, you know, we have been moment in elevation, no more their call. And you say, see, and you're a by any bar, I shall be good, Middle Belt Development Authority, we go Coastal Belt Development Authority, we go all the three. It budget authorities in they padded those ones up also to the municipal assemblies money at them. Do you know why people are so much you say young to DC for Swaba? They will come within the constituencies and the communities to campaign. So because you're too almost a bad director. Now when you are brought the money, won't mean soon you say we delay projects and the members of parliament in why you're he. If you remember, I remember the regional minister very clearly says he will force the MPs in Ashanti region.

0: onion knows it. You see, or a PM, but assembly is also headed by on PM. No, on cross assembly in budget.
1: No, but sir, and you may also call meeting.
0: And I may say, PM on cross assembly in budget, so I will not blame him.
1: No, maybe cassette, maybe your opportunity.
0: Let me tell you one thing. I'm a meeting now, Okano. Which one is even more better? Say me, baby, she out direct.
1: No, but assembly no the any more official.
0: More official in what sense?
1: So we call this official meeting.
0: Then I call you. Call meet. I'm here for this guy.
1: And I say,
0: and then if you are me call office. Yes.
1: Office. And I say, we call who share PM. Nani PM would didn't come. I mean, documented. And I say, yeah, documented.
0: You see, but
1: say general assembly meeting. I mean,
0: I know,
1: documented.
0: Don't go there.
1: Your concerns will be documented.
0: Your concerns will not be documented. Let me put it in that short form. What you say? When I would want to do something, a request for something from the assembly, even with my own common fund, the Kaduna General Assembly, I mean, you
1: okay.
0: Maybe common fund utilization, you can't with General Assembly. What you mention, most importantly, baby, I've been busy being here. It is all do work program.
1: Yes.
0: You can acquire budget.
1: Yes.
0: And you be here. Mm-hmm. But so pursue your utilization, put your project, and your one now, you have to put that on paper and send. To General Assembly, I'm catch us a Bebo school diary, so they use near Tregum, and one in Tomba Bebo school diary, and Omba Bay. No.
1: So you
0: that is why you would have to go beyond that. Most importantly, to go there personally, fiscally, send documentation, because those are referenced. Maybe I can say, you need a document there to minute on it. Because do you know, when you write a letter, and that's why you request it, BBM, it must be on a letter. A bit of a passive to Nipa Marco Marco Marco, a new moon sem five and son approval would come. What do I say? So it is not about so overcome any idea. So the person who would call for a meeting when you are there and anytime we'll be calling for meeting, it's not blamable for project implementation and utilization of budget. So you don't bring the PM and say, so only be inviting meeting when you are there. On only the end of beckoning at the end of the day, on you only be implementing. Oh, they're one chain meeting in. Now you offer the nice ideas in Abra. If the management of the assembly doesn't implement that, then obey. Can the PM beat it? On to me. Ebi na me me catch you say. E dan swa pam ye ne di ni akwa kore. Ashe. Yam kwa ni yam kwa assembly zo niska. E no no say bi say e meet na abeko. E ne diska ne beba. So on to me chuna sano. But it's important so amosu be hunu yesu ye calendar. Because we are his official members and if we don't just come, so they are saying, so that the meetings, you know, can be scheduled. Say, be a bit so I there. Abuaye kakra. We ordinarily will not say, same at our whims and caprices, and mufanyi assembly in meeting. But however, our concerns must also be incorporated in forming some anyway.
1: But, okay, I see. But anyway, and also, so, hey, I hear who he and
0: here. Yes.
1: You may say, we are MP na assembly meetings, invite to her. I mean, A serious matter.
0: And I can say, yeah, call parliament. And I'm a boy. We go parliament on daily basis, money and there. So,
1: a serious matter.
0: It be a one who me Jimmy, Sabri Muno, it be a committee with the meeting, be swasha. Then,
1: okay.
0: So, yeah.
1: Democrat meeting, the army meets a million or a Premier Assembly.
0: Yes.
1: How's your opinion? I is him in control, say, ah, Umiak, see, the couple of things in control, say. Parliament. So far, Nema at the same with how our minority no. Is he my baby?
0: But you are the minority. And you are raising matters of national interest and national importance. Yes, that is the most important thing. Numbers are important, first and foremost, in parliamentary business. Yeah. The core, first one, your numbers. So that's it. We are not right there, Moha. There a woman be a brofum yes happen or mutin any hand my majority in it. As many as are in favor, see yeah but a pine. They are not interested in whatever happens a money idea because they know they have the numbers. Omuzomukra numbers no a money idea and omidi digma. So one, I want my governance, a memo a war mine mono a sort the quality of it in a sort. The quality of governance in the country no a sort. Because one, there's no proper

0: You do all your best as the minority, share the ideas, make suggestions, money and the but don't fa. Let me give you some examples. And almost about 80 to 90% of bills are the upper parliament now came under certificate of urgency. Ya de ban no pa enu ahoma che don koni ewi so be kai okay delivery
1: ewi no ewi na mo ho
0: meba ye wo ho you would resist but they will tell you some pa monko mo numbers ni here would marshal our numbers to come and pass the bill cause omo ye to test ade omo ntimi nye sisi ni se bi omo besi sani pa bo bless my your bad be ma emo ni ade but because of the numbers he dem ma omo in the last election omo fi ya ton Ghana ni dia ye japade amo omo any processes and practices, any parliamentary business, you know, over all of these years, that SKMA would even tell you money at the end. Because of numbers, you don't know. Cocoa bill one day, 200 and something crosses here. The dark cope. Obetse wunyansa. Jine betse se aha M1. Aha, meaning the same. Kubisa we. I'm on phone because we feel our numbers. They would want to do that. That is how hard they've made parliamentary business. Ebi awa otie chibeka si yemfeni nimo. 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I'm on phone niye as members of parliament and the MPPO. Debi. 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And your tiny and nibri any a deca. Ghana ye and the church repenti any a deca. That is what we are faced now with. And that means so upaja mukras workers as 1 minute more. Oh yes, yes.
1: And then never
0: goes anywhere.
1: Why you
0: any more here? Because they say it's a parliamentary TV or
1: yes.
0: About life. Mm. Take time. You're quiet. Take time and see. Oh my dear Bakukra. If you speak our tier Jemuno. And most especially, and most times, you know, we will be our first deputy speaker and obey those bills. Most times, first deputy speaker, already cross in the crime means, but yeah. Yeah, I feel you, baby, I feel you. That is how bad you know, majority and then are making parliament and the governance of this system. It's an omoye, omoma to a pedo, and yet. So, we will be kaya. Rahani na idusu kasim bi nansa ya se e ma na na do dan kwa ku fo adu ya se ye ntu disease for so abano omo de bo apayo bone ene block here okay because we deliberately sabotage the process
2: 87.9
0: their people should be very careful say the omo de ban omo be ni yi pa no omo de aba nya careful bi akike o they now they have the numbers careful na omo make sure say die dey be mu number ba dey mo ya kan anu team ye don't become a ye be an upia bont na nye nkwa ho. It will be signed by the president. Or sign we are by ye emamra ewo Ghana nyina.
1: Yeah.
0: It's no minya. That is how parliament manaye da ye. But for people like us and for the people in the minority no dear, we would always put every single thing on record. Sir John, we will put everything on record. Na chino biwa me can't just say, man, kamo kayanka. Ye di be ye juma. So what you say? Nipa no wan wan ka dia be kan se senka wo kan ya mpa enu ti na so mo ya so o na ya mo ni hobi say Mike will not go. We will stay with them. You be make sure say we will let our opinions, our ideas, any our suggestions be made known and clear to them. So mo tie no be fa dia kan wan di tum se be bo man ne chichire ne nkan kro but they are not willing to listen. Akọ committee kwa no interesting enough eh ibe akọ committee meeting. Then they will tell you to be considering a paper that is now being laid.
1: Oh, committee.
0: Yes.
1: So educators at the committee level, because of the moment set them on number in the city, affecting more.
0: Representation. For instance, the committee on which me work back, lands and natural resources. There are 18 members on the committee. Yeah, 5 or 13.
1: Because of my number.
0: Yeah, because of your number. Yeah, 5, I'm here 13. 12 in the city. You know. Immediately, you get, I think, 7 numbers. You can form a quorum.
1: And I'm more 13. Enough.
0: So they can nearly form a quorum, you know, twice and start business. So, on the city. You know. Yeah. And, you know, we decided to say, yeah. Oh, no, we push back, you know. And you say, you have to be there and resist and make sure, say, that is how bad it is. And as a Bikuano and Komunia numbers, we know they have the temperament, they have the understanding, they have the timidity. And no more work, just a Bob Brenner, a deep boom mine, no more using numbers in the boon year. Many uncle boy. And they don't be a piano top. Don't move you be a top. Yet me passing brandy, baby, you can hear whom ran it in the night. So now would say.
1: And we dealt with the matter here.
0: See, you see, 24-hour market, your 24-hour authority. See, it is not part of Omejuma Moye.
1: Ewa. Oh, yeah.
0: It's authority bill, the 24-hour authority bill. More pass. You catch them, say that bill no, is of no importance. And who, yeah, and you're just waste of time. And yanka minority, you can't chrome her. Independent, if you say, oh, and the man, passport office here 24 hours into passport in 2 days and a half. Say, Mike, say, John, let me yes, I no. Yes, I catch say, yeah, crown, I'm my own suffering here 24 hours and 365 days running of this country. Okay, Ghana Education Service, okay, the Ministry of Education, when the introduction of free SHS by, okay. Yes, see, I'm not quite any panum, but nothing, yeah, my school dining now. Yan fan siri ukuma. Yan fan kaya da pa ukuma. An kan chese ye traffic light. No moun fi se nyan se ni diye ni ye ni. 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Na ye traffic light. 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What is the difference? Se pa ne pa se wo bibi a friend 24 hours. 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Can you need the difference in India? Na ye na na sadi gan na mama no e kosku amu menye nimdiye. 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Emeye for teacher for mo so nimsa. Cause see afana no muche green no. 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It enye two streams no. No see a double the intake of teachers. And then the bro sadi ni senke 24 hours.
1: Mo increase ye ba man double.
0: Me you see the problem that we have. No, maybe don't let us go into those things. We doubled it, and I'll say that if you have two streams, then you're the same teacher, no actually green, no actually yellow. Here too. We must ask them. So school, you make quite a teacher for any name, quite a teacher for any name, quite a common name, quite a. Any man who have four swa, but any teacher for four better idea, any double.
1: But I'm saying that the double no please.
0: Nyabutre meba. So it tells you says what can send your double. They are not school. Nana na your double track there. And I will can send your double. So that means be catch us here double. You have to see a double because every school be an your double track there. We needed to have additional teachers of equal numbers to be able to teach the children.
1: So more double intake. Every schools are no more here.
0: See a double intake. Be an your double teacher for nina. And can it be because school? Aye yellow. 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
1: recruitment asem na meka
0: se na ozi me ye cheche mu na tie fo ntia se
1: me ye nyina kwa ya te de o
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1: the entire staff
0: are wherever
1: as in a comment from entire staff
0: you are not getting it make teacher same staff na different staff who include administrative people in the school men can wa same no me men kwani men can wa same men can administrative
1: No, I get your point.
0: Men can administrative. Once entire make catch as a make teachers as a make catch chef was am no.
1: The embassy in Nigeria say. So cause what double teachers are.
0: So na me can your man cause staff.
1: Then it what it means they say within the 20 from 2017 one.
0: Oh numbers no.
1: Free senior high school.
0: Oh numbers no. To disprove their maker. Who are numbers need to disprove their maker? No. Okay, who are numbers have to disprove their maker? No.
1: So I don't have the figures here.
0: So don't go into it.
1: But it is not accurate.
0: It is accurate. I stand by it. Say
1: 1 million teachers, sir. You added extra 1 million teachers. Oh my God, I'm
0: saying accurate, and I'll stand by that. But we should ask me how many tracks. Me or double track, double nature, sir.
1: Selected schools, some schools
0: are there. Oh, Mike, say John, double chasing. No, but you better to say, oh, near can I cross on the body? What I want to don't bring staff. Don't bring staff. I'm talking about teachers. Me see, your mother no more good, no. Sikako no. No more macrom, no more church for coffee and amibo. It's your more move green, I have monos, no more best quantity in your church for Freddy Amao. It's the underbone, a better metal metro.
1: It's
0: a mukran. Oh,
1: So I'm saying that I agree with you.
0: So why are you challenging what I said? I don't challenge the maker.
1: I would those schools. I agree with you.
0: I don't challenge the
1: maker. But I miss me. Can I say? At that time, recruitment across the country at doubling teachers
0: because we did double track school. We doubled the teachers in 100%. The senior high school. Yes, and I'll stand by that. Don't let us argue about these things.
1: Yes,
0: I am telling you, sir. You buy or did you buy? You know, 24-hour economy buying and was say double track. No, say 20 million. Unim unim die. Unim die unquestionably. Until the noble boy die guga. Kokejetia. More I watch. More I watch. You can buy chase land. You may find the town centers. Me boy. More I watch. Time ano pay me ba umu mi yo. More ni mi. Stop. Shop be any more I mu ebi. Oh, there because I'm a child. Such an edifice. Look at the facility you have in the mall. And run it 24 hours. Opa, the pan wa ye be buwa mam, e mai nu muni muni pa. E bini di ye ye no. Oh, agenda 111. Mami o ton, entuma juice you no. Meme nana ku siye ji, wano ton punam. Wan ton punam ha humachin wa dewe ene manum. E mo mo ibe ye nurses. E me ibe ye a lawyer for, e ibe ye e imuni a di engineer for no. It's no unya a gun is a bear running 24 hours, but unya hospitals is a bed also. Nanny Mado do no or more my bay and nurse for no, or met me a cunyed my. Oko nurse for me, Fabi be morning off. Will be if it half day. Your Fabi was so me come one, will be call afternoon, will be call night. Also, Kauki can see ya. Many men in Bamaki can see the Ankebina different setup on Kwabe a new moon.
1: Exactly, that's true.
0: It's imagine say, where we are gender 111 a war. 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
1: but omo kra omo kan chire se de gusitan do kan chire se edwa no musi nya 24 hour economy
0: enya 24 hour economy
1: San
0: work and was almost crying and send you almost
1: or say, and your woman now,
0: and your woman, and one
1: That's also dangerous.
0: Very dangerous. It's not make a choice. Baby, and this is what you are minding. Namun, why are you asking my own? You're very dangerous.
1: Then, at a point now, Eric Opoguzu can say,
0: and yes, it be the broilers for the bed.
1: When the thing is supposed to operate under the ministry.
0: Because, she said, money, you know. One will be a matching ball.
1: You must say,
0: Braddy is.
1: Hey,
0: you're the body, you're more baby. Who can say first name, Fred Bobby, Felele? You're the mamma, and you're the boy, but two. Then I'm saying two. Then I'm saying, Obi, and you've been on movie. Yes, the boy, and I do. Suppose you're the boy, but two. Then I'm saying, you can't imagine Diagro. but they're very serious.
3: Serious.
0: Very, very serious. And my team woman, eh, who ye pa. I feel abusuming swing, eh, who ye pa. And on him, there is no end in sight. Because market, you know, the other 24 hour market, you know, or the manager inside, you're passing Mrakra, the man, or see minimum way. The new memoran yet here, and a finance ministry, and a Greek ministry near Kusikao. Me can say me boy. A Greek minister sisi kano in insane kind finance minister so me three scan the amount.
1: Ba mo se nanya asim dia ehun bia
0: o. 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Who you can get scan say enye ministers me no mo take cabinet. Wesi me pia ma wesi me insane kind scan o sisi enya dia ehun.
3: This is Eric Opoku.
0: Na wo se me se mo no yet. 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
0: unity. 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
1: 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Michelle Power, this is John. Bachopa, double in Chelsea, a chimu, you know. Just yet, be a cahon. Aha, yet, the Bakwasa be cahon. Ain't he? Double, which my condition and multiplication. But, Mr. Rawa, I mean, divide it. I mean, I don't know. Maybe I see him, but I've seen more comments. Eba. It be a questions. And it be so hoa be a suggestion near the Eba on board. Ning and I on Koma ye di and ano pay. Striker man, and eh fear day. Ya na fear dano. Mam for si show mu who took quine, quine be a muan kasano tums a kwa mukwe. One fahi with ye. 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Nano key ne be in a hangro fogakra. Nemum, the tens any fear da, atade papa. Open t-shirt, come on. Now they are co-program B. Open jeans, come on. They are co-program B. Open slippers, they are co-program B. Striker man clothing also oko. Owa doom. Oni Prudential Bank in the share ni mu. 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
4: 0208-399-392.
3: me connection na and shed down quay, na a sakakra. She say, what pigeon one, what young them
4: connection would you?
3: What would about the crow? 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Stroke on so dear, what found small. Chessa, I did you all who any yes, you know. 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Tatia, and what Dr. Tamdasu and so. Diabetes, hepatitis B, prostate, hypertension, malaria. Yari B.I. Kumasi say,
5: 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Opposite government school.
3: 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For a doctor, 0244-774-282.
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3: 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Yendish ye, said a Bashi and Yan Munyamunti. 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
4: God's Way Funeral Home in Sudi. 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
3: Anne, what on my money approach a fundaka? 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
1: 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Yashe mining and gold board. 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
0: Between Afenyo, majority leader or sign, Mammy Fano Penamich, and between him and Sammy Jemfi. No. It's between the people of this republic, or representing the people of this republic, asking for accountability. Keke. People now want to draw his personality into it, normally they are cover up money at the assembly or sign aka, a general intro. It started way back about 4 or 5 months ago when the first motion to bring the gold ball to parliament. 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numbers shut down the motion. 7.9 TNT me anya kwanya for mama and afi na kwana wie and na IMF abeyi omo hwehwe mu and o mahunu se Ghana gold board no any gold turning ne ton yaboka $1.7 billion aye 1.5% of our gross domestic product what they buy sika mu a aye almost 22 billion Ghana cedis. A fee budget here, my mining, and I think it was in essence over 200 billion. Over 200 billion. So, we might have a car could do better 10% of our annual budget, too. And I'll be a cow. And you can say, Ghana, boss, I can't. Eddie can't. So, he they wanted to tell us, it can be any baby. Ghana more can be. Now, yeah, and you can see a tone from a good nipper do any ammonia. This is another me, for so. But I want to say, it will be can't we pass a law in Ghana to ban IMF from interfering in our local matters? One of the NDC social media says that we should pass a law to ban the IMF.
1: We are saying,
0: so Bank of Ghana so say nyane ka.
1: Nti e say wan ka.
0: A good board ka. A good board ka. Ma me nchim. Akuma FM. In April of 2025, afi etwem. Ye pass act and friend the good board act. E convert PMMC me be ye good board. E ba na PMMC wo ho wo ye pension. 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esem no our gross foreign national reserves in foreign currency money at the boy the gold money at the account precious mineral account. Yeah, the buying PMMC the any woman. You won't soon swap so part at the buying the animal watching no one who said baby. I was see a bar and your best mukina near bay. So more at your normal seeing yet. The woman said, a man at PMMC, a yen, none your monk one, it's me could you echo to good echo tone good one man on it. None your monk one will be a new currency can be a bit in a quacoto. You come in, I can. But the mere the gold board act in a buy and a bayam rama establishing gold board. No gold board in quara and a woman with me too good.
1: Just
0: a gold board in quara and a too good, a too good.
1: Eddie Freeman.
0: Gold be a two no memo be apart from the large scale new month for money idea. Won't mean torn be a beer and free of my mu. Won't mean torn will be a good board in a macrata. Sorry, yet pension to go the Babuni Casama, if any monopoly. So that's him. Obian, why a monopoly? I'll be to my cartons or Boka. That's any Pacquin, any Indian will be. And especially when you are dealing with a commodity like this. Timinia, gold bonus is auto, will be into Bunkwan auto. On our tossing idea, come up Bank of Ghana, one way a day. Eddie Biagu, a bullion, and that's where the Aquaman on Yako this can a day, Eddie Abba. Bank of Ghana and Mausika, I would so what since Oberimwa. In the 2025 budget, no, I'm providing $247 million as a revolving fund. This is scout by that down. Ah, say John, bra, I'm off as an obediski, never that down. Mamma can't come to time when we have this kind of a two baby at the one. Yet they say budget when Minister of Finance was in KD at the Mao. Minister of Finance now found Mauda. Copim the 30th of December. I think I'm going to be here, you know. It's a gold Bank of Ghana, one and now Jiska, and the money to support the liquidity. I did too good. No, now they know why they say, what's the Bank of Ghana when you rate dollar in the city? No, Kitan would you know. So I say 10, 11. Because Krumah, who be grab a catcher, say, businessmen with their money, na dollar, normally the beba 4 cities. You beba 4 cities to the city. Okay. Mm-hmm. 10, 11. But gold board ni ebe jum no kwaji Bank of Ghana ni sika no de beto gold no a. The one say onfa Bank of Ghana ni rate neto. Oko use Forest Bureau rate, Abuchimu rate because mi kra me gold. Meaning say Bank of Ghana rate no, enye realistic rate. A rate is artificial because you and I, minimum me and you, Bank of Ghana, say Bosumi Bia, or pumping over $1 billion to shore up the strength of the currency against the dollar. It means a artificial rate. It is not backed by productivity. And yet, you might deny my name, you know, and it's me crowd, you see, Kenimusa, because of the ensuing Negumusa, you know, it is on Yeno and your empty that. If we say ensuing or there be any war. Tin pa dodo nim presenti and san obetime e je ni gold dem am because so nko na e also to gold no this all catch and say me say say na dollar no to no san obo obeye no the Bank of Ghana say 11 na onu beto ni 13 oyeno de come Bank of Ghana onu ko ton wa obeto obenyan because Bank of Ghana would use onu ni rate no as the exchange to receive it is straight away no a cab
1: of difference, no.
0: Say difference.
1: About 2%. About
0: 2 cities. 2 cities. A your reckless business planning, marketing, purchases, none of this are the number. What's the matter? And your Bank of Ghana, no. What you see, Cadio Cotadio, Utia, Oma Mia store, Don Simon, your 10 cities. The Don Simon, a one shop, Mwasa. Or so called shop here, where you say, Neko to be brain. Oko rema bosum ne isika. Oko anwa 13 cities. Na dia kwaji Don Simon na dia ba. Because my minister say me am 13 cities am into bi ma. Na dia ji 30, oji 13 cities no. Odi ba e roma am say no betibi dia men pakro no dia 10 cities. Sa 3 cities ni a e kan wona wi fi na bosum no betin ke ye wan kan ya wo a okoy e no. It afa wu bango wu go board no.
1: In the accounting terms no. Definitely be reflective wo. E wo Bank of Ghana end.
0: Yes, because under this kind of man, under this kind of man, but a your activities, and I want to just kind of control ye.
1: But I didn't think that Bank of Ghana so that oversight, you know, saying question say, Mama Oscar, me have so where they write him and can't she say no one?
0: Then it will become good board in the penny or down as him. Oh, Kruma.
1: That me busa said in a Bank of Ghana.
0: I think Mimi busa so Bank of Ghana so we now control our dear brain. And nothing else, he is not going to pick. Those debt na onu eya onu ni kan so now your operations it will be remo
1: even though obe report on ho there
0: yes but obe so this kind of man
1: obe report on
0: that losses no should reflect in your account and omo person omo push free omo die ni so say otie ya edikan ba ko mo kan mo say eya accounting losses e trust be mo say eya operational losses me boa but o wi eya no was it when your operational surplus of 903 million gold board me boa and now liquidating the 247 million here the man on the 30th of January no and no be kan hu no be 5.4 billion Ghana cedis as operational debia surplus operational surplus there utimi a report to add the glorify wo say economy na aye ya utimi glorify wo say eye activities and am economy na ye nyesa nete 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It's a common yano, your money say money, dear sir. Now you can't an annual cry, okay, as your status, your kind, your cocker, or more discount, or me almost add the map, or more aggregators, no, for bringing it 15%. You can't almost say nine. That is a car or blue go on mine. You mean I can't see me no. Eddie comes through and you know, cry, and a tiny, a tiny, and a jealousy, and money, dear, your auntie's answer no crew. 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So enye jealousy.
6: So that is why even though in the report no, ye hun say IMF attach on a car ye boy the preceding year, no, which is 2024.
0: Yes.
6: And no year 400 million.
0: And you have 400 million.
6: 400 million.
0: Yes.
6: A year concerned because you cannot come and pick at 400 and move it to
0: 22 billion.
6: 1.7 million.
0: Million. 1 billion.
6: 1.7 billion.
0: Billion. Can you
6: imagine? That is why a bigger problem because. And I have a fire in a year.
0: Yeah, yeah, Brennan. So,
6: who can fire in a year?
0: Who
6: can fire in a year? And I have one in a year.
0: Good.
6: Even though a card here, Obiabo, I would hear too much.
0: And I hear your pencil soon, Tinu. Nanya young Kuan, you too good, no. Nanya young Kuan. It's yet, you need a bit like I say, we should even buy at a premium. Premium, let's say, a Ganam Bobber, my
6: dear. I attracted a bill
0: on Sabian before the Bray Amia Quakoto. Sign a near pencil with you.
6: But we're the only option.
0: We're the only option. Unkuan, I would talk to gold will chrome her. Unkuan, only papa coupe. 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
6: ano de se ni gold bond neto
0: and you are buying in the toy.
6: No,
0: you are buying in the toy.
6: Because of my mistake. Maybe I didn't come on free banking. I may be sad.
0: When you say maybe I go on board on call my Ghana. Bank of Ghana and call my Ghana. And yes, see, can it be the idea woman or the edge man? And one thing I'm a gold board person with Ghana free owner. Fanny your gold board now, 22 billion. Fanny, sir, gold boss when you're 5.4 billion. Tiffy 22 billion. Rebecca say. 5.4 no quarter 22 billion aka be 16.6 billion me boy e ka no no e no e hwan ka no my Ghana ka
6: oh my Ghana ka force I mean
0: so let us know
6: when that one there I agree with
0: look o be here na ye kan we and ye we ya o mo ban fan finfini sa na o mo de ko o man no man penny John Dramani Mahama ne da no ene e no de oru asame jemfia si gold bond no e no de oru asiama ahun ye to man mu ha amrante bi si so ne an nam krom ha operation recover all loot Ora. Near catch him, say. Bibia say anywho. Yaya Jimmy Munia was a good baby yet. I release you all looters. You can come with this old castle.
6: You bay any day now. And I was also concerned. I was also concerned, sir. If we are not careful near Dinkomo, say, I feel a query, you be moving to 2 billion. Right?
0: Yeah, 2 billion.
6: No, some of the mechanics are saying.
0: We will cover 200 billion and my Yamaso.
6: They should not
0: because run Parliament, away from accountability.
6: Parliament, so move that opportunity to say, Mobe Boye.
0: Yes.
6: To know the fact.
0: Yes.
6: Na ye hukwa yabe faso yabe.
0: Yes.
6: And then a Parliament, Moya, Mobe Timidia Boye.
0: First time, the Kanka to see the Kanka Chenze Omra. Udwane kwa say leader Mwechi. Emo mo to emotion igui my speaker mo to say emotion has been lost 87.9 Kumasi yemfa homa nso ni pakom because Ghana dey mra na ye adwuma so ni msa ti yemfa homa nso ni pakom I'm right, but me the idea as parliament, they say we'll call for a committee, mm-hmm. and the committee, you know, should then sit with them and analyze the amount of cannon banner. It means the cannon banner. Any quiet bit my head, my panny, the attitude canon. Say we'll be to me, Bocane. I debet you know, so or the idea, Pania, come up, any name, dear Tired Mawyan, which means to take an abonina, you humby. But say, Pania, so brought you no prim na coma. Said the echo is a more coming more car. Say, Sebi, at any bay, or Bocane do dwarfness, sir. That's why they started doing this accountability since I said.

0: 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Lawyer Frank Davis.
1: When you come to court with an anticipatory mind. When you have an injunction application, whatever application you have before the court, is either will be refused or will be granted. So yes, the judge has made a determination. It is not in our place as lawyers. Condemn the judge. We can only. The plaintiff has told you in very short terms his understanding of what happened in the courtroom. So we will abide the ruling of the court for now. We are not given to say the things other lawyers say when decisions of the court are handed. And doesn't go in their favor. We will not repeat those chants because they don't sit in our usual lexicon as lawyers. So yes, we accept the ruling of the court for now. We have applied for a certified true copy of the ruling which the registrar has promised so to do. But I insisted that we have the ruling by 2 p.m. So we shall apply for when the ruling is handed to us. We shall read in detail the reason we and appropriately advise our client.
0: Lawyer Frank Davis, say your lawyer Nima Pa, Edema, Yerra Kaja upon Chroma, for same Rashe Bejani, our Fasia Yerbi. Now we are in the Sano and on one Casa, Yerra Kaja upon Chroma, and so then some Kakra at Son Central for him said, yeah, we'll see a J a year quarto and somewhere no Mabuano at Tumu, or not soon some Kakra or Kayanubi any.
2: The court has dismissed our injunction application, but in the ruling, some very interesting pronouncements have been made. For the first time, the courts have admitted that some cases are being treated differently. Those are the words of the judge. They are being treated differently and expeditiously. Why? He doesn't say so. But then he proceeds to say that, in his opinion, that will not amount to a violation of the constitutional articles that we have raised in this particular matter, and that he thinks that that will even be in the interest of the accused persons. We've asked for a certified copy so that we can peruse it some more, and then on the advice of counsel, we'll take the next steps.
0: About one person or so. Every other me and the Bremocassi are born was a good so with the free coma 87.9 FM. So, do me and one bar Pawnsimano a do and so yet was so na yako yanim Minister for Roads and Highways, a yera governs Kwame Agboza, and a wako PMU, a wabuno mante moon, and I'm so emo the other shreddy at Obuno Regional Security Council. Then he said, one month for Bambo can see a bamboa a mood room. 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

0: was set contractor no. 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And on watch them send a sentinel. Contractor no ebe here a year I dream of fine. And it just said, Bamba won some cassier, near to me a man a juman who are warrior no. What me ashen and my yen why any ye was said contractor no, and ya fear no be better step than a papa, and then a man ya ha, you left a high year 6 hour ya DNC, and at the baby was here, and sa, a crown of bay and fear to cry, dear so mubi. Then so did ye say, Sir Bamba won some echo ye, and a ma contractor no. Na onya ajimu fanya shumujwe mapa. 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A quiet not to be a bedroom prim prim. Now, no watch them say, oh, and any adjit, and any adjit, who pass. Contrast, I want your crown, and said, we want your quadruple four. 1109 crowd. Now, a age shop, company limited. One more, and I air sa quen ya. Yera, a year abuza. Edisa, and some way at Tuja. Edi other said, dear, so assign a camel.
1: Development can only take place in a peaceful place. We believe these sorts of development will also cement the peace we are all building in the communities. We only appeal to you that give all the necessary support and protection to the contractors and their staff to be able to have the peace of mind to do the work, because any semblance of insecurity would naturally drive them away.
0: Na enu wachi ansu wa wasansu edina prabwa ni kopie mu. 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
1: We used this road some time ago. Truth be told, it was pathetic. We saw women piling sacks of cashew by the roadside. Meanwhile, when you keep driving for hours, you notice that you didn't see any car passing you. So the question is, who is coming to buy this cashew? How is this a single mother going to be able to recoup her investment in the farming she's doing? And the president promised that this is why we are doing this. It is not merely building road. It will make sure that the farmers, the cashew farmers on this corridor would have better prices, be able to evacuate their cashew to the farm, sell, bring the money and develop it, their children's school fees, build houses and many things. This is how we build a country. And President Mahama is doing exactly that.
0: What if I attend the castle yourself for Shah Quiny Aquantin Ponho and some so? Yera governs Kwame Agboza. Na Yabako Yanima to us so. Naya Korea Cassia Boning na Ewa Ghana Mampany, Nakache, Nagana Mampany, His Excellency John Dramani Mahama, and what the other Shredia Ato and Penny for Mother Dash, my whole door, and when him say was Ramopa. Sebe obian to Nadeshia for Bian to the members for. 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Tomorrow for Akoma FM Fufu Party. 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
3: CBS die every bra me mi say e be ya contractor yi wo bia ni ho a me di CBS products aye adwuma ma na won kan fo mi say chance pa ye de board anso say long span gava Alozing, any of my metal trusses in
2: CBS or supply packaging papers in a bechasa herbal for restaurant and pizza for a buffaswen.
3: Mese CBS paper product say, the more thing it is simple and so car a chapa asana say
2: CBS wakra, kumase so, yawa aja industrial area or bank CCC.
3: Ubet miswa fre, your pepia woman de beba, I was 0246 514 855 and a 0502 350 510.
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4: Hey Philip, yes, I am too. 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
2: 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Mo di menim. 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Tia dini bi mo. CBS Supreme Industries. For 10 years now. 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Osio to. O ya bo. All weather. Etim de etim. Na eloku new.
3: 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One come for me. 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
9: 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A Fiji Apostle, Saturday, 22nd August, 2026. And a Padru Pako Shop, not Jumadian Assassin. 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I hear opposite Makion Pentecost. 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
9: 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Yeah, Coco. And I am 0244-596532. And Akuma Peters. Akuma Peters. No. Yade your natural herbs here. And at Yaye. 0244-515476. 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Nuabe Fufuno. 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
0: ja so
1: Yeah, so
0: ha
1: and a musum
0: war shock by
1: 9 years.
0: Be unto the night.
1: I don't want
0: in the
1: bush,
0: and
1: said
0: that near Yama. Never do I need your
1: friends or your friend, you need him come on. There may be a phone, snore, or you need him come on. Oh, Brian Yarry, than I say, what to make our whistle whoop and penny for pampers, be a man or no. A dear cousin would to be
0: canoe or any bra bonk or any uncommon or mobile. I ended up friend, and on the yellow end of a no to say, no, no, say a mere room. Say ya no a cat phone.
1: Ah, enti okay. 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
0: Wo so omo ye 5. 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
0: 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Sa no krampo de mi nyim no.
1: Dey say wo be man wo nya fie say.
0: Be 70 years obenya.
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0: 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Niska, Bacca, Dan, and all you jab out to toss, and say, Tobo, the baby, and I'm saying, see, I mean, a day.
1: Now, a young man in Yana know of Wanka San, so my Niniano Wabrich in Wanka say. My Bema, ya won in it, when Niniano Wabrich in Wanka, and Cassa,
0: and off on Yan and Cassa.
1: I don't want an Encassa.
0: On Yan and Cassa, so I saw on Yan and Yaka, do an off from ya. 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
1: the Baba,
0: not yourself, but it's getting this kind of standing. 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
2: 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A bebuana SCC ubre buono na amount upum deno. Bibia a very sound amount in tea. But more than say, obe visit any chemical shop and as a pharmacy. Kwa wose wope Herpasco Herbal Capsules ne bi ato. Ebe bwa na ohaw biya eye related to liver de. 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Na one doctors etimi edi nkomo obe biya wope drone bi the nearest chemical shop and as a pharmacy. A bear wa wonsa ebetimi aka edro ni bi no na wonsa etimi aka The number is 0557 45 75 0551 45 92 55 0501 45 92 55 0501 45 92 55. Yes, now and before say you call your common so no Abodin Ekrata Bia KNUST, the Department of Herbal Medicine. Now Omo D or Mo Aficia that 25 years anniversary. Now Omo Eshe Mono Woma or Mo produce in Habandro any a day are omu free the department honor. Omu who say Casco Herbal Limited. And Penifosi will be a ya dia or say a ye. Yes, until you're born. Casco Herbal Limited, Abasso, any CEO, Abasso. Company nearby is less than 5 years, yes. But impact make in the lives of people, no, too much. It's the Omo Bo company, Abasso, any CEO, Abasso, FN, Numapa, producing in Ro Edboa, amount for. It's the way any in your mabibra. Gua Quema, yes, a Bibia, Ebacoso, it's the Ethiophone Asher form. Nadia, a war honor, and ne Yaboko and ne in common so. Mess starts with a news are a trendy, I think, for the past weeks, a trendy on the media. Efa ye ma menuma or muo igaso. Especially, I saw the one at Medina. So omu ye meet be a press conference and omu e reach out to FDA. Yes, efa dry omu edi gu nobody so fruit and vegetables so ema no ebre prekope na woma omu edi biko omu no how are you see admit ebi mo any ade eye a big concern for the nation. Yes, it's not omu e reach out to FDA because omu na ebetimi aboa ayes anhwehwe mu no na yenka ehunu se and your ma we all these practices and echo so and yet in no by unquana or yesa. They say in goni at the cry be more day paint in a colors near day. Yes, gone were the days are okay. A draswa and number to some of my pneumonia day. Nan can once in a goose, but never can once in any so chemicals or more day arsenal. Yes, nanin na yanka and who say they be I am taka say. I paddy obedi the obenum, I call unipedriumno, brebono na. A receive a young wedgema. In the course of doing that, if all these chemicals are yeah, consuming a quay mono, the rate at which a liver condition and kidney condition ebedos or minimum ebedos yepa. Yes, and intina is of a concern. Hepasco herbal capsules and ya ye de abedraso. 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But few years to come, no, one here are not a bit leading to something, be a kai, de beba, no, a be hard, ye pa, because me ma me be around a ja, on, acquire a sabia, on, omokacha says, try dear war, on, a liver. That was about 2 years ago, but ya man a draw, on, yes, oh, only D, and a bibia bear fine. Into 2 years down the line. No, was shy or experiences some burning sensation. Ewo or no, no, eye funu. 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The liver enzymes were very high. Okutwa scan na brebo na ye enlarge kakra. 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No to an amount, no hakope a drone biato. A fair yam, I mean, and papa no mamma, diabetes, hypertension, HIV. In Droson, so ye recommend mam ye pa. Because Yariana, it's me a put the body into a state of being immunocompromised. That means that Kwamwa, a wo unipedriamono, a brenase, Emma, wo immune system, no echo for ma, ain't me and kuntia in Yarawa. Yes, into a drone or no ma, and a immune system so stemming from the liver. Liver and they produce immunoglobins. Ah, and on a responsible say ma immune system, I very sound. T, I was all bombarding. No, how compare a drone be at all. Now it's me up well, ye pa, yeah, my member, I could share testimony. Ah, no, or diabetes, any BP. Or no, a drone are still named coffin, but or they have Pasco herbal capsules and a car horn. If you afraid no busa sa de diabetes ne hypertension e drone e si da bi ba ono ma esiesie o liver no na liver no bi bia e receive bia no etimi aye na juma se de wo se etimi ye na etimi ama apom den no 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Herbal and also Repass Ventures. 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Misty Herbal, Colinac Herbal, PFA Pharmacy, oh, Tafo, Danny Herbal, Rock Pillar Herbal, Honin, I'll be maybe Tenatet Herbal, oh, so full line. I feel Oboise Boss Pharmacy, maybe or Cape Coast, Salamat Herbal, Nibusi Pharmacy, Taman Lake. Zoe Herbal, Niso Creators Pharmacy, Afi Takradin in Potemu, AAA Mensans, Charles Pharmacy, Eni Kojo Chrome Pharmacy, a honing in Arno, a drone obit me and ye be at all ho, net me a buana, a CC, Ulivano. Ti yes, or so, ye the numbers in air to ya. Your best dress over fray. A be a one to be a old dinner, we hear drone be a. Wait a minute, doctors are communicating at me a buaw. Ti numbers in 0557 45 35 79 0557 0557 0551 0501 45 92 55 0501 45 92 55 0501 45 92 55 55 Ya better it for ne ahwefoahye na eye Casco Herbal Capsules
1: me dan say enu ntima musa enka Casco Herbal Capsules ne ebia ha eye akuma 87.9 FM and I feel when your TV akuma mu nsem dwumadie no eno a ena waso eguso a wutie no na ena ye ne akua ena edi enkomo na akua asofia ye bebo modie ase ye befre ebusiafo no ebi na ye ne wo madi enkomo akua sese edie ben na wo pese wo ye ana ayenye
0: Did you be number that I come on to master my medal? I am fighting tea in a medal bar, so I'm from my fan. And
1: she says, yeah, but she have found my form of this year.
0: Ah, now you see, I dear, my blaming to be in Shandy Bill.
1: Hey, what my fan is answer? 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
0: We ye wa ye kwete dan mu next month na ye wa ye.
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0: wo
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0: akura em bua January 11th January no yen 9 years
1: no anya 9 years just say Sisi. Okay. 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
3: Hello.
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0: And I dare who cry and say,
1: ah,
0: 9 years. I want to meet,
1: yes, sister, 9 years.
0: I'm from Mamunko, no, why are you, baby? I want to
1: near Befra. 9 years.
0: Oh, bien to me, quiet.
1: Hey,
0: Abusan will be any way to an amount, say a quack of a baby, or that an answer him for. Namu cry and obey a mudisica is a name. Winim say a dino ko hain and aso wan ko hain
1: ne ba no dia wa ba ho da ne baba na
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1: 500 se fa ko hain dan na
0: Yeah, for Papa Kuman and them. Now then I was with that time and one country almost said, or more fun uncle. Now more, more Eddie's gun and hard dining because I'm more hard dining here. What more for us is say, we are the euro.
1: Only baby that I mean, so no sooner baby I walk into you or more
0: high
1: than I'm
0: normal. Ah, so sell your woo, so ye, yeah. I can't say so catch no more, sir. Say, no one can say no near that, didn't see baby. I was who call Kurum, it's you or modestian or more for one the uncle. What's so much is the guy? Ah, and I know
1: who cried your son, who didn't baby? I want
0: to mean him. Ah,
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0: said, you are funny. I'm
1: not questioning, should I want to make a sack?
0: So I told the beer, mamma, so told the beer, we are the beer.
1: What you say? Will you cry, son? I want to the bush
0: and you can't. Who no one could hand a bush, one could have a baby or tear, one could hand a cheek. I say, or be swing your home, this cigar, but suffer hand dying. Na wo so waje sika ne dia ha dan e ti se se wo mu pese wo na ne mo ma me fe buti ano
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1: 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Ya ye your stories here. I was here a bremo. It's my dad will map the Bibiada will be anno, and that ye are to us and yes, there will be a muse. No, any pamobob, no, a max or mobob, and when a mobob has a largement, ya be one to me and crochet, ne and fibo, na bear my time, when ya bread and fanshe and cram ye me. 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
1: last show
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1: 0244 62 35 49 42 9 0244 62 35 49 49 and I was so one walk crack a crack now say open ribby at all I don't just say a crack any commercial corner last show but be I will be our gun have been a boo go chemical shop and I'll be someone at on tone soon soon in different in room. Yeah, well, Evans K2 one of Shakra and Potamuso. This is all Accra now Pelash will be at our. The number is 0531 02 02 31 31 55 55 0531 0531 02 02 31 55 55. I say last show, it will be a woman. But be a woman be at all. Any would you know? Now, can I say a chinafu fufu party?
2: Yay!
1: Last show. Last show, they're
2: live. Live. And also, crowd, you will back. Just see your shin shanks. Come on. I am a Jew Mambrosu. Na ye koko huni niya be manu cha se wa yare da wa anase se because I can't think fa na before no no kwa da roma na ye beko ebe interdi na edi wano abano papa ye niya be ma max odi eno mame mo numbers 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car boy will be a soon, yeah, near catcher's asso. Would you would do dear Edrum mobile money vendor or crano? You better catch your say, Janess, I faquato, never quay juma, now that you be no before froba, what dear boy, yen sign and ye be and come into no yen yay, can ye dear? To say, dear neck, we are come. Say, be a joa double bat now what to see your bosswa, meaning say, ye and drew baby. Intina yen sent Boston sent to Sani, you drew one year. Yamia, do my brother one tea and can answer Sadie and Yemesikono. I'm scared. I feared one shana a juada yen to me and Yesikano Amano and found my Yemia Beman and Munti, yet a so called Tosro say. A woman say more than dear. Nanso so, Emma ma a mu and deno, and my ain't see a crying see at the Babua for flow. And Munti, Johannes Koku Mamunyaga. 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Okay, intino but if you are more numbers, you are Haxa Embra, Obia or Osa, the other one will be 0244 300 1467 0537 8499 0537 5507 849
3: 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When your friend is saying oesophagia ulcer, peptic ulcer, and I said duodenal ulcer, made of wood runny a bacope, and one a Haxa Mesha and any capsules, and I become for the mound, said Cope be not on anum. Now said the air nine soon sans war. I would one made of we are here, air not your war, and near ma a daddy will nipped you no more who say, when your sire are reabino, made of four. Ebi ena mebebo boswe na ansa nanu. 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Seye osa nkwa diya. 0546-18-9405. Anase 0204 0203 83 83 10 10 anase 0203 83 82 82 85 5 5 5 5 5 5 5 5 5 5 5 5 5 5 5 5 5 5 5 5 5 5 5 5 5 5 5 5 5 5 5 5 5 5 5 5 5 5 5 5 5 5 5 5 5 5 5 5 5 5 5 5 5 5 5 5 5 5 5 5 5 5 5 5 5 5 5 5 5 5 5 5 5 5 5 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5 5 5 for all Samson sons, one even no. To a Mika Cope, half some mission in the capsules, not on a noon. And I said, what the air, Jawa fear, fear. And I say, Obi Becker said, me, the Midika Crabia, and I'm a year for a man. 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
4: 0546 18 94 94 05 05 0240 02 40 83 83 10 10 0 0 0 0 0 0 0 0 0 0 0 0 0 0 0 0 0 0 0 0 0 0 0 0 0 0 0 0 0 0 0 0 0 0 0 0 0 0 0 0 0 0 0 0 0 0 0 0 0 0 0 0 0 0 0 0 0 0 0 0 0 0 0 0 0 0 0 0 0 0 0 0 0 0 0 0 0 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Medical can say ye ulcer, and kwan our doctor I diagnose you are. Say ye peptic ulcer, say ye duodenal ulcer, say ye a gastric ulcer. Medoful, men can saw the encounter, the mobile body in a ulcer bushing for qua. 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And any capsules, Mr. Edrono and Antibum, ye num in su nene capsules no e bom. 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
2: Yes, I'm on amba ni subye.
4: 0546 18 94 05 05 and I say 0240 02 40 23 83 83 10 and I say 0200 82 82 2 355 355
2: Okay. Yeah, so yeah, that's a high acme 87.9 FM on Sanka Haxa Mister, and then the capsules, you know, a bit now, and then this is your high acme 87.9 FM, and I pay only a TV acme, some jumet, you know, and why and I wash it now, which you know, and Winti Papa, Wame, now, hear me a bema, Max, or the young person, yet the Jawan, yet
5: that's
2: right. 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
6: 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Mwa emma relationship and as our real woman. And your ma enko ye nuntina Dr. James Amoa Kofan Mupei Edia ba ye wa gain summons vital herbal mixture and capsules. Ye wa gain precursor powder. 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Ya kwa ba ye Pemsan range of products no. Ye dia ba ye numbers ni go TV screens. So wa we hit even a fa. 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
5: 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I can walk catch now or more. I can one says I'm married you because one cousin wouldn't him baby or what's here. Young Faw won't quell with you and fear. Young Faw won't watch it with you and be ya. It's walk around on Sibi Bissa, but never with you about one chain. Hallelujah. Watch your woman at on quem. No one ma abusia for bear man on tem. No one would call.
7: Why are the horn in the escape
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10: 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I say, dear, when you hear papa, papa, papa, papa, I at the whole premium for Max. Yes, and to was so that me ya do ma wo ko pe bi no mo ye no, ma ko ene, tu asia dia man, and what I'm say, ah, doctor, I don't know for my senior me own show. If it's a wood dear drabba, on said the Biamica said, we didn't in your farmaco, she said the worker case any and your foe, a decorated monkey is still a monkey. 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
9: 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Any abbish as one day, naba. Cause will be this year, nam the baby, now my timmy a cambo muari. 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Just and tossum. But I guess here you intimate row. Was this your yakrat and a cam nebra? 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Nadachi be an BBC. Nay, ya what's me abba, or before the yako. The best room pee. 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
11: Tell me, young God,
9: I told a Biana, Eti yan kwa ni yan kwa kwa kwa. 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
11: Ena adenti na awari ya hon eya modensa.
9: Che, menti ya
11: se. 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
9: Wanyini?
11: Wanyini. 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
9: It
11: is Sanka Wukunu Yaria, Anka Wuyan, and Wadia, Kayan Chise, what was Yamna Wamafukun, Kona, Wine and Kohan, Wine and Kopepan and Hoho, Wine and Conway and Manin ye, Wine on the Bajin and ye, so Baba Kuna or Hono, a crack crack, a son of Papa, one son who's in the house, a man and Nijan and Woka Crank, a man Wadika Crabban and Nipapemu, it's a wine and a fanuko, Nasu says, Wine and Wadia. Says a cow or cane, Wine and Wadia. It's a pratchin or new woman. It's a yet dina or brown, Essa. It's a say, dear, all yen in answer. Who cry wouldn't in the bussia? And I'll not so soon said any more bussia. And a wine and who are dear. And Bratentia or new snail in a ain't he, Miss Rabusia, Mamma Fanonco. So soon as you ever for one as well. See, yet I am young, so some pratchins,
9: Debbie.
11: It's a yes, we have what to say. A bussia, Mramade, Emma Fanonco. No, what you are,
9: no,
11: if you say, yeah, Baku Yare, Bakun to mean Cassa, Yen, I am to Nasa, Yaref was, ah, and yet they are Ube Janiho. Not a bewa, Mutifi, say, you know, no, I catch your sister Pacho, Eya na de wani ahwe mikunu kakra mame.
9: Na me kwa basisi
11: amen. 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
0: 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A yede, a ye branya. 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
0: in the mark.
1: You
0: want to make that to
1: a smooth.
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0: Asante Robin, Akuma from Fufu Party, Kayo, Yoyano, are you? A free. 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I had the biggest Fufu Party, our Ghana, Afidje Apostle, Saturday, 22nd August, 2026. 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
1: Kumadian
0: Apostle, our Asuka Municipal Assembly. I am opposite Makion Pentecost, New Asafu, MHHS, School Park, Nasua, Akuma for four parties, Opus Oboye, Epi and Abamaya Punch, Portia, Atosutia, I am Nam and Apus on the Bois, Freying, I was 0246 766060. I had the fifth edition of Akuma for four party, Kaiser Date, no, I am Saturday, 22nd August, 2026. 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
0: I am opposite Makion Pentecost. New Asafu, MHHS, School Park, Nasua, Akuma for four parties, Opus Oboye, Epi and Abamaya Punch, Portia, Atosutia, I am Nam and Apus on the Bois, Freying, I was 0246-766060. I had the fifth edition of Akuma for four party, Kaiser Date, no, I am Saturday, 22nd August, 2026. 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